0: It's Chicagoland's free country. This year is getting weird. At first, somebody declared 2026 the year of the crack. And no, not that crack. We're talking plumber's crack. And fashion looked around and said, you know what's missing? More chest. Enter model Alton Mason at the Cannes Film Festival, looking like he got halfway dressed and then got distracted by confidence. The shirts he was wearing on the runway weren't unbuttoned. They were commitment issues sewn into fabric. And look, I respect it. If you've got the abs, air conditioning is expensive. But most of us are one cheeseburger and two missed gym days away from turning that runway look into middle-aged guy aggressively enjoying patio season. Fashion says start with one button and work your way down, which feels less like a trend and more like loading a game character and unlocking chest exposure levels. Summer 2026, apparently your sternum is invited to the function.
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She walked into the ACMs and left like she owned the deed to country music, and now she's doing stuff on Billboard that basically comes with a velvet rope. We'll get into Ella Langley and the record she's setting coming up next to the breakdown brought to you by Muddy Matt. 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
1: Google Translate is out here trying to end marriages, start revolutions, and apparently weaponize bread. AI has turned against us in the most monotonous kind of way. We'll get into that coming up.

0: From Kenosha to Joliet, it's Beat Up Radio. 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AI has come a long way. But sometimes you still need an actual human being to look at the translation before you slap it on a sign. There's a website that has a rundown of poor souls who were led very astray by Google Translate. And it's good for a few laughs and maybe a little pity. Some of the best ones. The Wi-Fi sign that said, no wife, no problem. We free you 1 month wife to try. Bold business model, terrible marriage counseling. Another sign said, dying right here is strictly prohibited. Fair. Rude. But fair. My favorite might be the bakery that said, do not touch bread with hands, please use tongue, which is either a typo or the worst Panera policy meeting ever. And a store sign said, video monitoring in progress. We prostitute shoplifters. Again, proofreading matters because one missing editor and suddenly your pizza place is fresh, always delirious. Honestly, same.
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1: This weekend is Memorial Day, and this is your annual reminder. Don't say happy Memorial Day. It gets not happy. It's a day of remembrance. It's a somber holiday. That being said, it is okay to party. It is okay to celebrate. It's just not a happy kind of holiday.

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0: I got a chance to talk with Kevin Powers and meet him in Las Vegas this past weekend at the ACM Awards, and I liked what he had to say. I dig the guy. This is his debut single with Shaboozey. It's called Move On.

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How do we kick off our Memorial Day Triple Play weekend in style? It's the first Blarney Island offshore Friday night of the summer, a mile away from reality on the water, with your Morgan Ella tickets for Soldier Field as well. Hope you can join me Friday night at 7. It's Drew Walker. Enjoy the sunshine today. I'll see you back here early tomorrow at Free Country.

0: time zone am I on? What country am I in?
1: It doesn't matter. It's 5 o'clock somewhere.
0: It's always on 5 in Margaritaville, come to think of it.
1: Yeah, I heard that.
0: You've been there, haven't you?
1: Yes, sir.
0: I've seen your boat there.
1: I've been to Margaritaville a few times.
0: All right. Well, that's good.
1: Stumble my way back.
0: Okay. Well, we just want to make sure you can keep it between the navigational beacons.
1: Between the buoys. I got it.
0: All right. Well, it's 5 o'clock. Let's go somewhere.
1: I'm ready. Crank it up.
0: Let's get out of here.
1: I'm gone.

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0: Ella Langley is out here collecting accomplishments like your Target app collects unnecessary purchases. You go in for toothpaste, somehow leave with a candle, a swimsuit, and emotional damage. After absolutely dominating the Academy of Country Music Awards the other night, Ella pulled off something almost nobody in music history has done. Her song, Choosing Texas, has now spent 10 weeks at number one on the Billboard Hot 100. Across every genre, pop, rock, rap, country, only about 4% of songs in the chart 67-year history have ever hit that mark. And because she woke up and chose violence, her song Be Her is sitting at number two at the same time. That officially makes Ella Langley the first true country artist to hold the top two spots on the Hot 100 for multiple weeks. And yes, before the Swifties kicked the studio door in, Taylor Swift did it too. But let's be honest, Taylor left country so long ago, she probably needs Siri to find a tractor. That's your breakdown.
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1: Minutes away from that most wanted song of the day, brought to you by T-Mobile. We've got the biggest song in country music according to you, and it plays next.

knew I'd see her around. I'd be at some party, she'd show up and I'd be walking out. Or across some parking lot, hiding behind her sister. I'd look up, she'd be at the red light beside me in that white Maxima with the sticker on the back. I'd ask,

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woke all alone one Sunday morning with this song stuck in my head. And in that moment, something or someone spoke to me. They said there was still a verse that needed to be written for this song. And to get up and write it down. There's a book that's sitting in your house somewhere that could use some dusting off. There's a man who died for all our sins.

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1: We already knew about Lauren Elena coming to see us at River Edge Park in Aurora over July 4th weekend. Now she's got a new album called Stages in August. She said, I'm 15 years into a 10-year town and 31 years into this lifelong dream. 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
2: Weather.
3: Cloudy skies early. We get sunshine popping after lunchtime. Still pretty chilly today, though. 55 for the high. However, tomorrow, 61. Saturday, 62. Sunday, 72. Memorial Day, Monday. You ready for this? 75.
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0: 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Sarah, how are you?
1: Good, how are you?
0: I'm good. I know you were calling about Know It or Nope earlier. We already had a correct answer. If you were going to be guessing, what would you have said? 67% of women, 43% of men must have this when they travel, and the hints were not a cell phone, not a laptop.
1: What about a neck pillow?
0: A neck pillow, that is exactly correct. Do you travel with your own neck pillow?
1: No, I do.
0: See, I do too. Why would you ever go to like somebody's house or your mother-in-law's or like a hotel, and then you get there and the pillow is so not what you normally love, and then you sleep like crap all weekend?
1: Yes. It's terrible.
0: Terrible. What are you doing for Memorial Day weekend? What's on your agenda? Where are you going? What are you doing?
1: Probably going to be out at a recreation club.
0: Uh-huh. Is that like a club where you can go swimming and play games and be on the water?
1: Yep.
0: Okay, so you're going to send me 2 guest passes. Is that what you're telling me, Sarah? I'll see you on Saturday.
1: Yes, I can do that.
0: Have a great weekend. Thanks for calling. Take care.
1: Thank you, too. Bye-bye.
0: Bye.

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1: Morgan Wallen times two coming up minutes away at 7:20 right now. I want to get you to tailgates and tall boys. 4 incredible days road tripping next month to Bloomington for Zach Top headlining. Finally, Chase Matthew, Drew Baldridge, and a whole bunch more. The keyword is Jesse. 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
6: Weather. The clouds early, partially clearing this afternoon. 55 for the high today. We hit 62 tomorrow, 63 Saturday. 72 Sunday, 75 Memorial Day Monday.
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They were in a songwriting session and had an idea, but thought, this is too stupid, too silly. 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

morning here at Free Country with Drew Walker Mornings. Song was written by this star, released in April of that year, skyrocketed to his 18th number one notch. 18th number one. And they're like, oh gosh, maybe we were wrong. This is a thing. The video won Video Music of the Year for the 2014 CMAs. Why? Because, well, it was so funny with the artist playing himself and the pilot of the plane. The stage plane on Dierks Bentley's tours alone were legendary based around this. Drunk on a Plane, free falling back to 2014 this morning here at Free Country.

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0: 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I dig it.
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0: 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You are listening for two Morgan Wallen songs back-to-back, and at the end of the second song, you grab the keyword to text in. We want to fly you. The OG Philly cheesesteaks to Libertyville. 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Between 11 a.m. and noon with Hannah B. Between noon and 1 p.m. with Hannah B. at lunchtime. And then again, between 3 and 4 p.m. this afternoon with Leah on the ride home. These are your 3 hours you're listening for the double shots. Between 11 a.m. and noon, and between noon and 1 p.m. with Hannah B., and then between 3 and 4 p.m. with Leah on the ride home. 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

0: Wallen and Ella Langley. Philadelphia, August 1st. You in?
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0: We're getting you there for free airfare, hotel, and tickets to the show. Yeah, we think your summer just leveled up.
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0: 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It's Morgan Wallen times two. 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

Something else happening this weekend. It is the 110th running of the Indy 500 in Indianapolis. Did you see that they announced a grand marshal? This is a person who delivers the start your engines at the Speedway. Previously, it's been, all people tied to Indiana. Peyton Manning, Larry Bird, Reggie Miller. Hi there, it's Drew. It's Free Country at 98.3 and 102.3. Indiana Fever superstar, two-time WNBA All-Star, Caitlin Clark is the grand marshal for this Sunday for Memorial Day weekend for the running of the Indy 500. That's going to be so much fun. Before that, though, and we do have our Memorial Day Triple Play weekend kicking off tomorrow afternoon at 3 o'clock with Leah on the ride home. 3 days in a row, so 3 songs in a row from all of your favorite country stars all day, Saturday, Sunday, Monday. Before that, though, the Beer and Bourbon Fest happening next weekend. 100 craft beers and bourbons and beers and spirits and beyond, plus live music. I got those passes for you coming up. We're going to play Know It or Nope at 8:40. We've also got, 90 minutes commercial-free kicking off. 90s at 9. 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
9: Mostly cloudy today with pockets of sunshine. 56 for the high this afternoon, and then it just starts to get warmer. Holiday. 62 tomorrow. 65 Saturday. 70 Sunday. Memorial Day. Monday, 75.
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1: 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Three songs from the decade that we love so much. We're going to do a husband and wife pairing for the first song, and then, okay, a song that we haven't heard in a long while, an ode to something that all of us love so much. Even if you don't own it, you appreciate it. Is that a good hint? Coming up after Faith, Tim, 90s at 9 here at Free Country.

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0: Get it now? Something live love about a pickup, man. Our ode to all things pickup. Even if you don't have one, you can still appreciate it. I would love. Gift me an F-150.
1: Free country. Weather.
0: Just saying. Clouds throughout the day. Some pockets of sunshine this afternoon. 56 for the high. And then we get 62 tomorrow. 63 for Saturday. 71 Sunday. And Memorial Day Monday. You ready for this? 75.
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0: It is Tailgates and Tall Boys. It is 4 days next month in Bloomington with Zach Taba, Chase Matthew, and Gavin Adcock, and Red Clay Strays, and Jesse Murph, and Treaty Oak Revival. It's going to be a whole bunch of fun, and we want you to be there. The keyword is summer. You know the word, S-U-M-M-E-R. 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

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Because it is. 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

0: counting down to Megan Maroney. 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Before that, our Memorial Day triple play weekend, 3 days in a row means 3 songs in a row from your favorite stars. What do you have on tap this weekend, Sarah?
1: Probably going to be out at a recreation club.
0: Uh-huh. Is that like a club where you can go swimming and play games and be on the water?
1: Yep.
0: Okay, so you're going to send me 2 guest passes. Is that what you're telling me, Sarah? I'll see you on Saturday.
1: Yep, I can do that.
0: Have a great weekend. Thanks for calling. Take care.
1: Thank you, too. Bye-bye.
0: Bye.

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0: I get the goosebumps listening to that. It's so good. I think we might be featuring that all day tomorrow. Tyler Hubbard, that is called Land. We get the full song midnight tonight. And The Testaments, if you're watching this on Hulu, already renewed for season 2 ahead of the season 1 finale because it's been growing week to week. It is a phenomenal show. This is the spinoff of The Handmaid's Tale.
1: We are Chicagoland's free country.
0: Hannah B. is in next. Not only does she have another opportunity for you for tailgates and tall boys at 10:05, but she has your first Morgan times 2 double shot between 11 a.m. and noon. I'm Drew Walker. Love you for listening. Get on that sunshine. We're counting down together to our Memorial Day Triple Play weekend that kicks off tomorrow here. You have a great day. Be good to yourself. You deserve it. Peace.

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2: 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It's Darius Walker. 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

Ashley McBride kept this for 20 years. Something special she got from Dolly Parton. That's coming up. Your Bell Out of Buzz, Chicagoland's Free Country. 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

0: 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What's on tap for you, Sarah?
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0: You're going to send me 2 guest passes. 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
1: I can do that.
0: Have a great weekend. Thanks for calling. Take care.
1: Thank you, too. Bye-bye.

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Ashley McBride just revealed that Dolly Parton once gave her some chapstick, and she kept it for 20 years. Yeah, I would have as well. It's Josh Ross with Hey.

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You know, I still have yet to make it to Ulta to get the new Ella Langley perfume. 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I need to go after work. 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It's Chicagoland's free country. Jeez.

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1: If you're a fan of visiting Nashville for any or no reason, the NFL just added something to your calendar. 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Tyler Hubbard dropping a brand new song tonight at midnight. It is called Land.

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It's Kenny Chesney. Carry on. New now.

0: Getting ready for our free country summer Memorial Day triple play weekend kicking off tomorrow. What's on tap for you, Sarah?
1: Probably going to be out at a recreation club.
0: Is that like a club where you can go swimming and play games and be on the water?
1: Yep.
0: You're going to send me two guest passes. Is that what you're telling me, Sarah? 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
1: I can do that.
0: Have a great weekend. Thanks for calling. 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
1: Thank you, too. 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

Memorial Day weekend with Drew. 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

0: Wallen and Ella Langley. Philadelphia, August 1st. You in?
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0: 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Airfare, hotel, and tickets to the show. And we think your summer just leveled up.
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0: This is the time of year where I have the most difficult decision. 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
1: 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Well, I learned my lesson too many times. Blows like you put me through.

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2: 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It is a $2.1 billion enclosed stadium opening early next year where the Titans will play. Tyler Hubbard dropping a brand new song tonight at midnight. It is called Land. Here's a clip.

0: Boy, that is amazing. Goosebumps, Tyler Hubbard and Land dropping tonight. 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

0: Georgie, that is amazing. 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

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Your backyard barbecue is about to cost more this year. 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

0: 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Your next free at 5 after keyword coming up at 2:05 for those tailgating tall boys tickets. And then in the 3 o'clock hour, hint, hint, she's going to have another Morgan Wallen times 2 keyword for you. So make sure you're listening. I'm Hannah B. out of here for the afternoon. Have a great rest of your Thursday. And I'll talk to you tomorrow morning as we kick off your Memorial Day weekend together. 10 to 2, as always, sending you positive vibes at Chicagoland's Free Country.
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0: Can you imagine anyone other than Ella Langley doing Don't Mind If I Do with Riley Green? It turns out it was an accidental audition. Here's Riley talking about it.
1: I think I got her to come in the day I wrote it and just kind of hummed to see what key I needed to write it in, because I wrote it as a duet. And when I was in the studio recording it, I just called her to come by to put a vocal on it so I could play it for whoever I was going to pitch it to as far as the female. And she just crushed it. I remember sitting there and she's like in a sweatsuit. She came by from the house and sang it. And it was just, I couldn't imagine anybody doing it better than she did.
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0: you're wasting time hanging out with me on your Thursday afternoon. I appreciate it. Leah holding it down here on Chicagoland's free country. And I am going to make it worth your while. Lots on the way. Free at 5 after another keyword. We are sending you to Tailgate and Tall Boys. And then shortly after that, Morgan Wallen times two. Back-to-back Morgan Wallen songs. That is what you are waiting for. I give you a keyword and we fly you away to Philly to go see him with Ella Langley. That's all on the way next.
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you've been waiting, you're like, I was listening to Drew at 7:20. He said Leah was going to have a Morgan Wallen times two in the 3 o'clock hour. Well, let me tell you, it is on the way. It's not happening right now, but if you leave, you may miss it. Morgan Wallen, Ella Langley, you in Philly. It's all coming up after Luke Combs on Chicagoland's Free Country.

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Free country.

There it is, Morgan Wallen times two. If you have been waiting for it, Morgan, Ella, you in Philly. We are taking care of all of that. August 1st, your airfare, your hotel, tickets for two to the show. And all you need to do right now is text in PRIZE, P-R-I-Z-E. Wouldn't that be a great prize? This is your final Morgan Wallen.

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Keyword for today. There will be more tomorrow. 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

0: Texas might have had the toughest battle with this one, but they went with the king, George Strait. I'm Leah Schkeglans. Free Country was talking about a list floating around that's getting people talking online. What is the best country singer from every state? I'm not going to run all 50 down, but some of the surprising ones, they went with George Strait over legends like Willie Nelson and Waylon Jennings. Tennessee had an easier choice. They crowned the one, the only, Dolly Parton. Let's see. Georgia gave the title to Alan Jackson. Oklahoma went with Toby Keith. Louisiana picked Tim McGraw, of course. Arkansas naturally claimed Johnny Cash. North Carolina gave the nod to Eric Church over Luke Combs. The list is out there, all 50 states. Could you imagine if I ran all those down? WhiskeyRiff.com. What do you think? Do you agree with their choices? Free at 5 after. Another keyword on the way. We are sending you to tailgate and tall boys. Stay right there.
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0: Getting ready for our free country summer Memorial Day triple play weekend kicking off tomorrow. What's on tap for you, Sarah?
1: Probably going to be out at a recreation club.
0: Is that like a club where you can go swimming and play games and be on the water?
1: Yep.
0: You're going to send me 2 guest passes. Is that what you're telling me, Sarah? I'll see you on Saturday.
1: I can do that.
0: Have a great weekend. Thanks for calling. Take care.
1: Thank you, too. Bye-bye.

Want to hear some fun stories about Keith Urban? Make sure you catch Lon Hilton's Country Countdown USA this Sunday morning and evening, 7 to 10. Lon's going to be chatting with Jordan Davis, not just sharing fun stories about Keith, but the time Peyton Manning joined him on stage at Red Rocks. We'll hear about that Sunday here on Chicagoland's Free Country at 98.3 and 102.3.

You don't have to have any summertime blues. The average American believes that the real start of summer is today. Leah, hanging out with you on your ride home. It is Chicagoland's Free Country. In a new survey, the average American says the real start of summer is May 21st, today. Summer doesn't officially begin until June 21st. But who doesn't want an extra month of summer, especially when we have songs like this? It is going to be the song of the summer. New now. Kenny Chesney, Carry On.

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0: and take me with you on your ride home that is on the way. Leah holding it down here at Chicagoland's Free Country. Hope you had a great Thursday, making it better by getting you in to Tailgate and Tall Boys. It's going to be the kickoff to summer in Bloomington. And your next keyword, free at 5 after, on the way next.
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0: Mostly cloudy, a few peaks of sunshine here and there. 57 for a high, 47 overnight, looking at a cloudy day tomorrow with a high of 63. 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

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I hold on.

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14: 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Sorry, no. Dream... But that's not it. Dreams are fun and also good.
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Chicagoland means. From Waukegan to Wakanda, from McHenry to Kenosha, if the window's down, free country is up at 98.3 and 102.3.

I used to be really, really neurotic. I would inspect my food to the point where I barely ate the food because I didn't like the way some of it looked. OCD is a real thing, man. Leah, hanging out with you on your ride home at Chicagoland's Free Country. Now I'm going to start inspecting my food again after hearing this story. It's the number one thing I learned today, and it's going to ruin dirt cake for me. That's on the way after Dylan Scott. She looks so pretty when the makeup on. You should hear her talking to her mama on the phone. I love it when she raps.

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You should see her smile when she holds a baby.

Lainey, Carrie, Blake, and you. Plus, it's all free. We are Chicagoland's free country.

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0: Down. I hope you have a relaxing Thursday evening. I'm Leah at Chicagoland's Free Country. I'll talk to you tomorrow here, same time, 2 o'clock. B-Dubs up next. Bye.
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